Could you leave everything behind and start life all over again? Choose one thing only, to be faithful to it. Make it the reason for your existence. The only thing that contains everything, because your dedication to it makes it infinite. Could you?

0: leave a message. Thank you.
1: To disconnect, press 1. If you don't want to leave a message from this person, press 3.
2: In the beginning, it was all like a dream. A dream that saw us believe that it was like a fantasy.